0: Muy lindo.
1: Sí, la verdad. 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No esperabas algo tan lindo.
2: Windows are busted out, and it's like a free-for-all here, and the owner should maybe come down here and see if he can secure his business if he wants to.

0: That's chapter one. Would you like to have chapter two? You better, son of a bitch. I know the way.
1: Here's adventure. Here's romance. Here's the famous Robin Hood of the Old West.
2: Cisco, the sheriff, he is getting closer.
3: This way, Pancho Barrero.
1: The Cisco Kid.

0: there's always some hombre that can't resist swapping lead just to see if they're faster with a six-gun than Cisco is.
1: Those hombres find out Cisco the fastest.
0: Well, that's not from trying, Pancho. Like Slade here. He fancies himself as fast on the draw as a quarter horse taken after a stray.
1: That one that can be Cisco.
2: What's the matter? Can't the Cisco kid talk for himself? Is that how you got your reputation, Cisco, by having your partner build you up?
3: I make no claim to a reputation, senor. And no one has to talk for me.
2: The Cisco kid. The kid part of it fits you from the way you act.
3: I have met with your kind before. You will put an hombre if you think he will not fight you.
2: You're making big talk for an hombre who won't fight.
3: You are wrong, Slade. I'll fight you any place, any time. If there is a good reason.
2: Well, here's a fistful of reason.